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Mi banda mexicana con el tema de la bota. El tiempo nos marca ya las 12 con 14 de la mañana y ahora vamos a escuchar la canción de Y ahora te vas, pero esta vez interpretado por Los Enanitos Verdes.

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1: 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Rooted offers women's clothing from Joseph Ribkov, Sam Edelman, and Tribal, along with men's lines from Mizzen and Main and Seven Diamonds. 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Got a cloudy sky in Sioux City this hour. Temperature 70 degrees in Spirit Lake. It's mostly clear and also 70 degrees. Should tack on another 20 or so for a day's high temperature expected to be

0: Violin Concerto in E Minor, Opus 64 by Mendelssohn. Maxim Vengerov was the soloist, and the New York Philharmonic was conducted by Lauren Mazel. The performance was captured live at what was then known as Avery Fisher Hall in 2004. I'm Alec Baldwin, and you're listening to the New York Philharmonic this week.
1: 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Violinist Rachel Barton Pine performs on two of the museum's rarest violins Saturday, October 17th in the ALFS Auditorium on the USD campus. More information at nmmusd.org. Back now to the New York Philharmonic this week.
0: Louis Spohr, who lived from 1784

0: We end with a splash. Quite literally. I don't know about you, but with the recent heat waves, I've seen people get pretty creative when it comes to cooling down. I'm team ice cream all day, but I've also taken to sleeping with wet towels at night and have been perfecting the art of getting air to move through an apartment without air conditioning. If you're listening in the US, yes, it's true, we don't have much of that over here. But there are also more adventurous ways to beat the heat. And while it's not exactly legal, Valerie Hamilton reports that in Munich, people are floating along a central canal to cool off.
1: Life is short, so jump in. That's the spirit of summer at Munich's Eisbach, or Ice Stream, which runs through the city's Central Park. On a hot summer Saturday, it feels like the whole city is taking the plunge. This is Linda. She's 17.
2: It's the best thing you can do in the summer, and it's like every teen is going to the Eisbach, and even every young adult is going to the Eisbach.
1: The Eisbach's water is a clear olive green, and true to its name, it's pretty cold. The current is fast, about 10 kilometers an hour, but it's pretty flat, until it's not. Because the Eisbach is not really a stream, it's a canal, engineered more than 100 years ago, not for swimming, but to divert water from the Isar River for industry. Downstream from here, the canal feeds a power plant. And actually, even though hundreds

say nothing. The music is mostly Glaspie and her acoustic guitar with an occasional puff on a harmonica. Discrete keyboards and drums slip in here and there. Working with producer Joe Henry, Glaspie sounds as though she's walking through the rooms of an empty house, taking in memories good and bad, assigning blame, and taking responsibility.